0: Now, boys, don't get into any trouble while Mommy and Daddy are gone. And don't make a mess.
1: Do you like parties?
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1: Quick call in the trap. I can't walk out because I love you too much, baby.
0: Auch ich lausche Radio Belvalet auf 107.fm.